0: along and went off from you to an island resort we rented.
1: Son of a, need you cool. Are you cool?
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0: 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Who will he be without it? That chapter hasn't been written yet.
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circle, get in line. Don't be shy, get inside. Stomp, yeah, that's the idea. Just standing there, here, hold my beer. Urban misfit, bird, let's get it. Next level vibe, my tribe is live. Step into the sunrise sky.